When I got off that plane, the first thing I'm gonna do is strip naked to the waist and ride my Harley Davidson up and down Sunset Strip. I might even get a tattoo. My problems are never gonna find me. I'm not sending

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And I appreciate him to the utmost degree.

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And my name is Charles. 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

0: The highest new entry this week, straight into the top 10 at number 8. It's Hugel, Emal Angel, and Ultranate, Moving to the Sun.
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2: 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It's that time. It's the track of the week. Let's do it.

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1: 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I've been Paul Rudd. Thanks very much for tuning in this week. 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

Welcome back to a brand new episode of Up All Night Radio. I'm Carsten, and this week I've got fresh new music lined up from Bund, Robin Schulz, David Puentes, and many more. My guests this week are none other than Gempa and Tadoni. You probably know these two guys from their countless remixes and originals, and I'm super excited to have them again on the show, and they'll be taking over later with an exclusive guest mix. But first, let's dive straight into the music. Are you ready? Let's go!

0: a true home game, and honestly, these are exactly the moments you do all of this for. All right, enough emotions, let's keep the vibes going. Up next, my VIP remix of Massachusetts. Are you ready?
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Yo, you just listened to my track Can't Stop Loving together with Ivana in the VIP mix. Hope you're feeling the vibes as well as me. And now, as always, it's time for our song of the week. This week I've got a beautiful one for you. Cascade together with Bund and Comes Back Around. Such a feel-good track and exactly the kind of music I love right now. And right after that, Kempa and Adoni are taking over the show and they're bringing along their brand new single, so stay tuned. So, are you ready for our song of the week? Let's go! This is Up All Night.

Sometimes I catch myself thinking maybe there's no such thing as this life or the next. Maybe it's just all one long breath. And every inhale is like a new beginning, and it feels like we're at the beginning. But it feels like we've been here before. But it feels like we've been here before.

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free. 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We're big, we're small. We're our society, y'all. 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